0: County 9440.
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0: Holding with units on scene.
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Difficulty breathing. Whitmore Country Club. 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Difficulty breathing. 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Cross streets are Pittman Hill. 1907.

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Difficulty breathing not alert. 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Cross streets are Pittman Hill. 9630. Difficulty breathing not alert. Whitmore Country Club. 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Cross streets are Pittman Hill. 1907.

0: units responding, 624 Rothmore Pass. Given 87-year-old male, he is unconscious, however breathing at this time. Breathing is reported as elevated.
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At 5101, Executive Center Parkway Unit 165. Cross streets are Piper Hill Drive and St. Peter's Center Boulevard. Medic 242, and 9633. 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Ignite Medical Resort. At 5101, Executive Center Parkway. Unit 165. Cross streets are Piper Hill Drive and St. Peter's Center Boulevard. 1925.

0: 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We are responding to Ignite in place of 242.
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0: 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There's a 65-year-old female. She's in decline. Low blood pressure reported as yellow and in respiratory distress.
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Fall possibly dangerous. Briarcliff. At 116, Briarcliff Drive. Cross streets are Elm Street. Medic 261. Fall possibly dangerous. Briarcliff. At 116, Briarcliff Drive. Cross streets are Elm Street. 1933.

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Headache 261 responding, 116 Broad Cliff Drive for a 76-year-old female. Fell from a standing position in the bathroom. She hit her head. No bleeding reported.

0: 9542, 9554, Medic 242, 9506, and 9680. Motor vehicle accident with rollover. Westbound 170 west of mile marker. At 22200, I-70 west. Cross streets are Mid Rivers Mall Drive on ramp and I-70 west up ramp. Respond on FE, tab 61. 9542, 9554, Medic 242, 9506, and 9680. Motor vehicle accident with rollover. Westbound 170 west of mile marker. At 22200, I-70 west. Cross streets are Mid Rivers Mall Drive on ramp and I-70 west off ramp. Respond on ABG TAP 61, 1941.
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1: 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Swollen known status. Avondale Heights.
0: County 298-54, you are now clear to disregard. 98-54, you are now clear to disregard. It is
1: 8712 and Medic 132. Swollen known status. Avondale Heights. At 627 Avondale Drive. Cross. Street for Connells. 1944.

0: just responding, I-70 westbound, near the 221 mile marker, deceased at Highway 79, report of a single vehicle rollover, now upright, unknown injuries, PDs in route.
1: Yeah, this is 9506.
0: 9506. Hi, 506, go ahead.
1: I'm on scene. This is in between Mid Rivers and Highway 79 westbound. Single vehicle on its wheels. I'll have I-70 command. 9524 should be responding. They can handle. They make it on scene.
0: 24 is approaching the scene. Can handle. Vehicle operate on its wheels.

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1: 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Cross streets are Highway F. 1948.
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0: 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Medic 331, 8914, responding number 2, Catfish Court, major cross of Highway F, Frank. The 34-year-old male advised he fainted due to back pain, reported as pale and clammy. 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

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We received this call from Fallon PD. They advised it was a 53-year-old female not feeling well. I believe she has cancer and no further. We were attempting to recontact the reporting party to get additional information.

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And then 53-year-old female, she's feeling unwell, complaining of a headache. I do believe I heard the patient state that she had brain cancer. However, the caller was uncooperative and would not verify.

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1: County, was that traffic for 232?
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1: Disregarding PD.